0: Zlepši si náladu.
1: Hit Radio Orion. Life is beautiful. You were the light for me to find my truth. I just wanna say thank you.

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And every once in a while, I start texting, write a paragraph, but then I delete the message.

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That's how a superhero learns to fly. Hit Radio Orion.

Hit Radio Orion. I bring her coffee in the morning. She brings me in a piece. I take her out to fancy restaurants. She takes the sadness out of me. I make her cards on her birthday. She makes me a better man. I take her water when she's thirsty.